0: 24 horas del día. 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
1: Tell me everybody's slide. DJ is spinning, I said my mind. Flash is fast, flash is cool. 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DJ is spinning, I said my mind. Flash is fast, flash is cool. Fun's plus the power, flash and

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I hear you all ask about the meaning of scat. Well, I'm the professor, and all I can tell you is while you're still sleeping, the saints are still weeping. Those things you call dead haven't yet had the chance to be born. I'm the scat man.

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1: Go ahead.
0: Like a sex machine, man.
1: Yeah.
0: Moving, doing it, you know.
1: Yeah.
0: Can

I see the crystal raindrops fall, and the beauty of it all is when the sun comes shining through.

people say that too much of anything is not good for you, baby. But I don't know about that. There's many times that we've

Another one bites the dust. Ow! Another one bites the dust. Hey, hey! Another one bites the dust. Ow! Another one bites the dust. Hey, hey! Another one bites the dust. Ow! Another one bites the dust. Hey, hey! Another one bites.